inner potentialities. We drop a stone in a pond. The ripples begin to move, and they move over the whole pond, reaching all the extremities.

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Smoke. Sulfur dioxide. Industrial effluents. Detergents. Selenium and cadmium from mine tailings. Fumes from garbage incinerators. Burning plastic. Fly ash. Asbestos. Polyethylene. Polystyrene. Polyurethane. Glass. 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Nylon.

Need for Speed is the new single off the new record. I've been listening to heaps of Kleenex and the Anemic Boyfriends, so I feel like you can really hear it come through. Hope you enjoy, and hopefully we'll catch you at a show.

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Faceless mask, taunt the visitor.

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baseline, baseline, baseline, baseline, baseline, baseline, baseline, baseline, baseline, baseline, baseline, baseline, baseline, baseline, baseline, baseline, baseline, baseline, baseline, baseline, 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baseline, baseline, baseline, baseline, baseline, baseline, baseline, baseline, baseline, baseline, baseline, baseline, baseline, baseline, baseline, baseline, baseline, baseline, baseline, baseline, baseline, baseline, baseline, baseline, baseline, baseline, baseline, baseline, baseline, baseline, baseline, baseline, baseline, baseline, base

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I keep my mind on job and keep my nostrils clean. Yeah, I don't bite a bit or butt up in your business, boy. I just keep my mind on shit, keep grinding, cause I ain't employed. I just wanna write and shit, leave something that my kids enjoy. 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

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The fruits of our labor were used to build your nation, sucking us dry, our country's natural juice. Yes, our underdevelopment was caused by your abuse.

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And all those older guys, they said that he was mean and cruel, but you know, I want to play football for the coach. They said I was a little too lightweight to play linebacker, so I'm playing right end. I want to play football.

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It's all not quite legitimate. And what a scummy man. 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

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There'd be another one. 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

0: What is it?
1: That is the name of the object, Ankh. Do you identify this word, sanctuary?

minute. Charlie Parker and Train and all these people and Johnny Hodges and all these beautiful alto players back to Outer Harwick and all these cats.